Well, you are listening to WRTC Hartford. This is Two Punk Divas with Rita, and I'll go over what you just heard. We started off the top of the set with, I believe it was Live Skull doing Internal Combustion, a band reformed from the old New York punk scene back in the day. 1982 was their start date. After that, Deceits, new song, doing The First Day of Fall. Then comes Silence, doing Rainmaker Redeemer. Chelsea Wolfe, off of her latest, The Dark. The song was called Cold. Then you heard a new song from Golden Apes, a single called Resistance. Museum of Devotion, off of their latest, Rituals and Rosaries, which is kind of like a compilation album. Autumn Leaves and Devotion, a remix. And you just heard The Great Assemblage 23 off of Failure doing Naked. And I believe the whole album is dedicated to the people of Katrina, the destruction of New Orleans. And of course, the album is called Failure because the government failed under Katrina's relief efforts. And I will keep playing tonight. We have some more kind of dancey stuff coming up. And you are listening to WRTC Hartford. Next song is by Frozen Plasma, a new song. It's called Warmongers. And I send that out to my listeners in Wales. The Welsh girls are partying tonight, so this should be up their alley.

You are listening to WRTC Hartford, and the show here is to Punk Divas. At the top of this set, we began with Frozen Plasma doing Warmonger's new track, Mono Inc., from Children of the Dark, with Tilo Wolf, Joachim Witt, and Chris Harms doing Children of the Dark. Then another from Mono Inc., their classic Gothic Queen off of Voices of Doom. And you just heard Midnight Poetry doing the single Dracula's Poison. That is the duo of Cleopatra Kaido and John Spanos. So they are out of Athens, Greece, and getting a lot of great reviews in the publication. So great album there. And followed that up with a new track from Boy Harsher. Jeans is the track, and then another from Midnight Poetry doing Infected Society, which I think has some great lyrics to it. It's really very powerful. So kudos to Cleopatra and John for that track there. And the album is called Dive Into the Darkness, and you can find it on Bandcamp. And I believe she sent out a message saying that it's no longer just digital. You can get a hard copy, either vinyl or CD. So that's pretty cool. So congrats to them. A lot of new music tonight, and right now we've kind of completed the new music set for a bit. But there will be a little few more towards the end of the show. Up next, you're going to hear some real old school stuff here. Some Joy Division off of Closer. The song is, of course, 24 Hours, something that doesn't get a lot of play. But it is a great tune, so stay tuned for that. And again, you are listening to WRTC Hartford with Rita of Two Punk Divas.

Hollywood has landed. Everyone has gone home. You're in the backyard looking up at the crystal ship. Hollywood has landed. Everyone has gone home. You're in the backyard looking up at the crystal ship.

Well, you are listening to WRTC Hartford, and it's almost 10 o'clock. You know what happens at 10 o'clock or 10:30. We started off this very long set. At the top of this set, we began with Joy Division off of Closer doing 24 Hours, Virgin Prunes off of If I Die, I Die, doing Decline and Fall, Sisters of Mercy off of Some Girls Wander by Mistake, doing Temple of Love, the 1992 version, Cellophane off of Sto Scotadi, doing the main, the title track, as we call it, Vandal Moon doing Black Kiss, that's a single, Christian Death off of Death Club 81 to 83, doing Venus and Furs, which is, of course, a cover of the Velvet Underground song. Followed that up with Lebanon Hanover off of Tomb for Two, doing Autofocus Has Ruined Quality. Casket Cassette doing a single called Kiss Me Awake. Moons of Jupiter off of the Ghost CP doing Until the End of Time, the Europa version, which is instrumental. Grey Gallows from Greece off of Dunkelheit doing Sans die Nichte, which like the night. Then followed that up with Odinstone off of Night Falls doing that title track, little night theme there. Ashes and Diamonds off of Ashes and Diamonds Are Forever. That's David Daniel Ash's latest venture doing Hollywood. Ammonia Co. doing Appendo Amorir, and that's a single being re-released. They're doing remixes of an album from some time ago. And again, you are listening to WRTC Hartford. The show here's to Punk Divas. Rita tonight doing a whole bunch of new music at the top of the set, mixing it up with some standards and songs you know, maybe some deep cuts. And we're following up with some more Echo and the Bunnymen in honor of their latest album, Apples for Isaacs. You're going to hear something off of Ocean Rain, which is, of course, The Killing Moon, their famous song that made them, brought their attention to the public. Going to hear some more Sisters of Mercy, a little Red Lori, Yellow Lori, another Echo song, and going to play a couple of Empty Page songs. And the Empty Page is a new band out of Manchester, United Kingdom. They recently opened for the Sisters of Mercy, so congratulations to the band for that. And I believe that went very well. I saw some YouTube video, which was well received. So congrats to the band, the Empty Page. So without further ado, and for the next half hour, I'll be on. You got The Killing Moon by Echo and the Bunnymen.

0: Well, you are listening to WRTC Hartford, and we have a DJ who's starting up tonight. What is your show?
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0: Insomnia Radio, coming your way. It's very appropriate, given it's getting late. So just want to review what you heard. We started off the top of the set with Boy Harsher doing Morphine, Red Lori, Yellow Lori doing Heaven, Echo and the Bunnymen off of Crocodiles doing Do It Clean, The Empty Page from Manchester, UK doing Death on Our Side, and then followed that up with the band they opened up for this weekend, Sisters of Mercy, A Rock and a Hard Place, off of First and Last and Always, and closing off with The Empty Page doing A Feminine Ending. So great tune, and congrats to them. I will be handing off the mic to our new DJ, and I will see you in 2 weeks. Next week, Michelle will be with you. So have a great night, and it's Two Punk Divas signing off for now.

0: Steve O here with the Rock Calendar of Events for the Hartford area. Over at Cafe 9 in New Haven, Wednesday, September 30th, it's the Yoppers with the Danglers in Wolf Harbor. Friday, October 2nd, it's Southern Culture on the Skids with Poy Rogers. The Super Suckers with the Rumors is Wednesday, October 7th. Soraya with Chaser 8 and the Haunting Titans is Thursday, October 8th. And Sheer Terror with Burn Kit, Death Wish, and Act of War is Friday, October 9th. Over at the Catherine Hepburn Theater in Old Saybrook, the Cowsills Trio is Tuesday, September 22nd. Selwyn Birchwood is Tuesday, September 29th. And Friday, October 2nd, Catch the Smithereens with John Wesley Harding. Carla Bonoff is Tuesday, October 6th. Blind Boys of Alabama is Monday, October 19th. The Steel Wheels are Wednesday, October 21st. And Thursday, October 22nd, it's Tab Benoit with Gallia Volt. And over at Infinity Hall in Hartford, Five for Fighting is Sunday, October 4th. Yacht Lobsters is Thursday, October 9th. And Mo Lauda and the Humble is Thursday, October 16th. Over at Infinity Hall in Norfolk, Wednesday, September 30th, it's John Cleary and the Absolute Monster Gentleman. And Asleep at the Wheel is Friday, October 16th. Over at Black Eyed Sally's in Hartford, Friday, September 25th, it's the Ryan Hart Band. The Kingpins are Saturday, September 26th. Friday, October 2nd, it's Carl Ritchie and 706 Union Avenue. Saturday, October 3rd at Black Eyed Sally's, it's the Matt Swanton Band. Saturday, October 10th, it's Tyrone Vaughn. Brad Vickers and his Vestapolitans is Friday, October 16th. And Brant Taylor Band is Saturday, October 17th. Over at the Space Ballroom in Hamden, Wednesday, September 23rd, it's Thousand Below with Acres, Victims, and Lost in Separation. L1011 with Tall, Tall Trees is Thursday, September 24th. Edge Hill with Palmer is at the Space on Friday, September 25th. Saturday, September 26th, it's Wreckage with Combust, C4, Face the Pain, and Neolithic. Top House with Katie Lynn Sharbaugh is Sunday, September 27th. Howlin' Giant with Afghan Haze and Scott is Sunday, October 4th. And Monday, October 5th, it's Rhododendron with Monolithic Dome and Doom Beach. And Wednesday, October 7th, it's Brat with U.S. Bastards. And Inlet is at the Space on Sunday, October 11th.
1: All right. Hello and welcome to Insomnia Radio. Enough of that guy. Let's get into some music. You're listening on WRTC Hartford. I'm going to jump right in and I'll talk later, but let's start off strong, shall we? First, we're going to come up with So and So, So and So from Whenever, Wherever by Built a Spell.

Hello. Thank you, everyone, for listening. This is Insomnia Radio. I'm your host, Riley. And you're listening on... We're waiting for the hour mark. Okay. It's not coming. I don't know what time it is. You're listening on WRTC Hartford. I might repeat that in about 30 seconds. But you're listening on WRTC Hartford. And thank you guys so much for listening. You know, it's really, really appreciated. Today, actually, was the first day of fall. It was the autumn equinox. Is that the right word? I don't know. But first day of fall, we are in full speed ahead, baby, towards the darkening days of the winter. But fall's my favorite season, and we have to celebrate. We have to. And, you know, Hartford gave us the perfect weather to celebrate because it was like 60 basically all day. Wearing a sweater, walking over, it was chilly, frigid, incredibly frigid. But as an ode to fall, this is my fall playlist. This is the set list. I chose a bunch of songs that I think remind me of fall or that I have specifically listened to only in the month of October. And I compiled them all together. I did my best to make sure nothing was a repeat of past times. But I'm a serial offender with that. So do that with that as you will. Let's do a little rundown of what we've had so far. First, it was So and So So and So from Whenever, Wherever by Built to Spill. I fucking love... Oh, you're listening on WRTC Hartford, BT Dubs. I fucking love Built to Spill. You know what? I was scrolling through my little old Spotify playlist, my library, and I was trying to figure out when, what was the first Built to Spill song I ever listened to and when. And I narrowed it down to Twin Falls in 2021, which means I was 16. I'm now 21, so that's 5 years. 5 years of listening to them, and I would still, like, they've only gotten better to me. Every song I listen to now, it's just better and better and better. And it sucks because I think Built to Spill is kind of polarizing on first listen. Either you love it right away or you absolutely detest it and don't understand how someone could love it. Well, I don't know if absolutely detest. That might be hyperbole. But everyone I know that I recommended it to is always like, eh. Like, eh. Well, I can pass. And then... they listen a second time, and I know people are like, real music's not, good music you should not have to listen to a second time. And personally, I don't think you have to listen to a second time, but it does seem that way with certain people who, different strokes for different folks. I don't know. I don't know what I'm saying anymore. Anyway, I love Built to Spill, and So and So, So and So So and So from Whenever, Wherever is a new song I hadn't listened to before. It recently came into being for me. It recently manifested into existence because anything that I didn't know about before does not exist. And it fucking bangs. Oh my God. 4.5 minutes of four minutes, 36 seconds of pure joy. Well, maybe not joy. I don't know if that's necessarily the emotion that is elicited by that. But, you know, anyway, moving on. Then we had Tumba by Candelabro, which I know I've definitely played before. I couldn't find record of that, but I know I have. This song was recommended to me like a year ago, and I just think it's such a like walking around campus, looking at the leaves change, and like a light little fally song. And then we had Stars by Hum. Are they underrated? I feel like they're underrated, but they have almost a million monthly listeners. So maybe they're not that underrated. But again, another banger. I kind of wish I had added Why I Like the Robins because I do think I like that song more. Stars is like their like the Hum song. So good. So fall. You can't really go wrong with alternative indie rock in autumn. Like they kind of just go together. But then I had The Bends by Radiohead. Baby's got the bend. I'm just gonna call everything a banger. So what? Banger alert. The bends, I don't know if I... Okay, I think it's fall. I don't know if it necessarily is, though. Because honestly, I was listening to quite a bit over the summer.
I'd closed down the bar I worked at, the restaurant. And the minute I was allowed to jump on aux, it was The Bends by Radiohead. Ooh, almost every night. Or is Built to Spill. Any of their albums, I'd just click play. Obviously, some of my coworkers did not enjoy that. But after The Bends, we had Underrated by Bleach 93. So let me do some research on the fly. My friend put me onto them. Oh, yeah. Bleach 93 is a brand new album. Came out in 2026. EP. And I don't know much about this band at all. I just know everything on Bleach 93 that I've listened to. Oh, it's literally five songs. And I've heard all of these. Yeah, they all are really good. I don't know literally anything about them. I probably should have looked into that before hopping on and talking about them. But amazing. They're in the picture, their like album or Spotify like cover picture. They are kind of giving Trainspotting. Do with that as you will. I'm on a roll for saying that tonight. I don't know why. But Underrated's really good. No Surprise is like the song that I was put on. And so, so good. But Underrated is so much more. It's more fall and it's underrated. So why wouldn't we go with that? And then I had 1990 by Soviet Soviet, which I believe is kind of teetering into goth. Maybe, I think it is. Ooh, I didn't know this. Soviet Soviet is, it's post-punk goth, similar, close enough. It's Italian, kind of. No, it is. It's totally Italian. Wow, these names are incredibly Italian. Shout out Italians. Words I may or may not utter ever again. Anyway, so that's the first half of our fall lineup. Or not half. We still got quite a ways to go, ladies and gentlemen. Folks with an X. But I just thought to give a little rundown. I did get to talk to the DJ before me, Rita. And I was looking through her set list. And really good. I'm going to be taking inspiration. That is one thing I've had while working on the radio. I usually have a later time slot, so I don't often get to interact with anyone else who works at the radio. Literally anyone else. I've been in the station until 4 or 5 in the morning before, and just not a soul. Which I guess why would they be there at 4 or 5 in the morning? I don't know. The early bird gets the worm. That's why. So it was nice to talk and also see that there's overlap in our taste, because the one person I know who did this before, or one of, had, oh my God, just crazy. It was like Brazilian funk and it was really good. But like every time I'd come in, I was like, what the hell are we listening to today? This is new. Riley does not have any words for this. Anyway, I would love to sit and gab, which I've already been doing. But I do have a reading about the storming of the Bastille, during the Paris Revolution, French Revolution, but also the Paris Revolution, technically. Well, would I say it's incredibly interesting? Like, maybe. There's a mandatory all-staff meeting. Okay. I didn't know that. It's posted on the wall. Good to know. I would love to sit and chat and talk more. I do have to do this reading, so I'm going to go back to doing that, and we're going to soak up some more fall. I do have some topics I might talk about in a little bit, but let's get through the set list first. Enough of me. No one else wants it. All right, next up, A Cure by Blonde Redhead. Again, I'm Riley, your host. This is Insomnia Radio, and you're listening on WRTC Hartford.

Okay, so I was just talking into a completely off mic, but that's okay. That last song, The World at Large by Modest Mouse, wraps up our set list for the night. This was Riley's 21-year-old take on the beginning of autumn. I hope it inspired something in you to go sit under an orange tree and read a book, maybe. I don't know. I'll do a quick wrap of what we listened to, and then I'm getting the fuck out of here. By the way, you're listening to WRTC Hartford. WRTC Hartford coming through. So we started off the second half of the show with A Cure by Blonde Redhead. Then I did, okay, I maybe was a little aggressive with the build spell, but Randy Described Eternity, another, like, just, I have three different Build to Spill songs, all from three different albums, and they're all just still so good. So amazing. So enchanting, really. You just can't go wrong. Then we had Half Right by Heat Miser, which is one of Elliot Smith's, one of his various works. Fucking love Elliot Smith. Gone Too Soon. Have you ever watched The Royal Tenenbaums? Literally, the needle drop of needle in the hay is crazy good. Oh my god, it actually like sends chills down my spine. And then we had For Want Of by Rites of Spring, which is the predecessor to Fugazi, Ian McKay's predecessor. Just a, like, god, I need to expand my vocabulary. I can't keep saying banger, banger, banger, banger. Boom, boom, boom. Sorry. You guys miss, what was his name? The Rizzler. Five big booms. All right, I'm going to shut the fuck up. Then there was Two-Headed Boy by Neutral Milk Hotel. I love Neutral Milk Hotel, kind of. I only know the In the Airplane Over the Sea album, basically. But that album is amazing. If a little peculiar, peculiar might be the right word. Definitely peculiar. Odd. Kind of reminds me, it's like the Marquis de Sade, the inventor of sadism. His writings were completely fucking unhinged, but people do look to him as kind of a literary inspiration for later philosophers and our like takes on morality. I kind of think that way with Neutral Milk Hotel. Do they talk about mountaintops covered with a certain bodily excrement? Yes. And Anne Frank? Yes. Does it still slap? I tried to not say bang. yes is the answer. Then I had Midas by Wonder Horse. I've played a couple different Wonder Horse songs. I think they're like a New Zealand band. Don't quote me. Wait. Let's double check. How do I see about me? Or maybe they were Welsh. I think they actually may have been Welsh. It's not telling me. Hello? Okay, they're from the UK. Where? Okay, whatever. I think they're Welsh. If they're not, there's some sort of... Well, I don't want to call the Welsh British. I don't know. I feel like that's inflammatory. then there was The Plan by Build to Spill. So, The Plan, another banger... is off Keep It Like a Secret, which I think is probably their most accessible album. It has Carry the Zero, which is everybody's favorite. Else is amazing. So many different ones. And then the Randy Described Eternity is Perfect From Now On, which has like I Would Hurt a Fly. Oh my God, such a good album. And then So and So-So and So From Whenever Wherever is from The Normal Years, which that album I'm the least acquainted with. I'm actually surprised. I was on Reddit doing some little research because I got bored of my reading. And people were like completely skipping over You in Reverse as a great album. And I'm just shocked. Like as amazing as I think Keep It Like a Secret and Perfect From Now On are, which, okay, I guess maybe they are better than You in Reverse. But You in Reverse is so good. Oh,
I'm speaking to maybe two fellow Build to Spill fans that could possibly be listening. Then I had, we had, let's get it right, we were listening together. We had Common People by Pulp. Their album Different Class, which, you know, Common People is all about class tourists, basically. I started listening to that song at the very end of summer, which was like yesterday, but like a couple weeks ago, maybe. And it's just so it's so good. Walking around the Trinity College campus listening to that is really just eye-opening. For me as well, because I do think I might be hypocritical no matter my underprivileged backgrounds. Then it was Eric's Trip, the album version, from Sonic Youth off their Daydream Nation album. I'm a Sonic Youth slut. Sorry. Am I allowed to say that? I don't know. I am. It's true. I have their Goo poster on my wall. I hate that it's called Goo. It's not my favorite of words. Beautiful album cover, though. Well, cool. Maybe not beautiful. Then it was Jet Black by Jawbreaker. Jawbreaker, Failure. Those are the two that are coming up as the most similar in my head right now. Are underrated, I think. Incredibly underrated. Ned's Atomic Dustbin also comes up there, but it's like a different strain. Am I right for saying they're underrated? I just don't hear anyone ever talk about them. No, they totally are. Jawbreaker has 118,000 monthly listeners, which is kind of a lot, but like not really. It's off their Dear You 1995 album. I had no idea. I actually should have looked this up. I really like Jawbreaker. Just never hear anyone talk about them. So let's give some love to an underrepresented class. Am I right? Ignore me. Then there was Fugazi. So, you know, descendant of Rites of Spring. Or I guess child. I don't know, however you want to look at it. With Shut the Door off Repeater in Three Songs. Fugazi's just Fugazi. My high school yearbook, my two things, like, because they didn't give us quotes because they didn't trust us. They gave us little prompts. Mine was a favorite band, Fugazi, future dream job, to be the president of the People's Republic of China. So clearly Fugazi means quite a bit to me. And so does Shut the Door. Shut the Door is a great song. Not their best. A Repeater in Three Songs, the best is, in my opinion, Blueprint. And that's a newer opinion for me. At first, like, that used to be like kind of like a backseat song. And then I listened to it about 100 times. Like, I'm not even kidding. Like, I remember, like, I have a little app, AirBuds, that tells you what your most listened to song for that week was. And it was Blueprint with, like, 110 listens. I don't remember the context of that. I don't think it was a good one. But to end the night, to end the first day of fall and to propel us forward into the changing leaves and the autumn winds and the frosty nights. Frosty's not the right word. We had The World at Large by Modest Mouse. Modest Mouse is just reliably good. They have a couple, like, sometimes you hear, like, a song and you're like, the fuck was that? You guys, like, put that together in 2 minutes to finish off the album. But that is few and far between. And The World at Large is definitely not that. God, I love Modest Mouse. Oh, it's another thing. When I'm 70, I'm going to be like that old man in the video screaming Float On. Except I won't do Float On. Maybe I'll do Dramamine. I don't know. That's the thing you take when you go on a plane.

0: wrap it, folks. This was Insomnia Radio, the second show of the semester. On WRTC Hartford, that's the station. Don't forget it. Write it down. Take a picture of it on your car radio. I don't know, however you're listening to it. I don't care. And I'm Riley, your host, your gregarious, beautiful, hilarious, entertaining, intelligent prodigy of a host. All right. Okay, I gotta go to bed. Thanks for listening. Happy fall, everybody. And I will talk to you all next week with a whole different set list, God willing. All right, I'm going to play the really boring man's voice now, who's telling us that we're closing out. So get the fuck out of here. Love you all. Good night. 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
1: 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WRTC studios are located on the first floor of the high-rise dormitory, with transmission facilities located atop the high-rise dormitory on the campus of Trinity College. The license to operate WRTC is held by the trustees of Trinity College. 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

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WRTC operates on the assigned frequency of 89.3 MHz, channel 207, with an effective radiated power of 300 watts, as authorized by the Federal Communications Commission. WRTC studios are located on the first floor of the high-rise dormitory, with transmission facilities located on the top of the high-rise dormitory on the campus of Trinity College. The license to operate WRTC is held by the trustees of Trinity College. Unless specifically indicated, the opinions expressed do not necessarily reflect those of the management, staff, or licensee of WRTC. We invite comments and questions concerning programming as well as acknowledgement of reception. They can be sent to the attention of the station manager, WRTC-FM, Trinity College, 300 Summit Street, Hartford, Connecticut, 06106. Good morning, everyone. You are now listening to The Best in Jazz. It is 5:50 a.m., and my name is Herman. We're going to begin the proceedings with the spiritual side of Wynton Marsalis, and the next voice you're going to hear will be of Bishop Shirley Caesar.

a knocking at my door. I hear a knocking at my door. I hear a knocking at my door.

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That was Wynton Marsalis from the spiritual side of Wynton Marsalis. We heard the following. The introduction by Bishop Shirley Caesar, I Hear a Knockin'. Hymn, processional, and the next selection we're going to hear is entitled The Awakening.

Next up, check mic 1, 2, 3, 4. Check mic 1, 2, 3, 4. Check mic 1, 2, 3, 4. Next up, we're going to hear from Joe Henderson from his So Near, So Far album, Musings for Miles Davis. We're going to hear Flamingo Sketches.

29 minutes after the hour of 6 a.m., you are listening to The Best in Jazz. My name is Herman, your host. That was Joe Henderson from his So Near, So Far album. We heard the following: Flamingo Sketches, Miles Ahead, So Near, So Far, the title cut, and of course that last cut was Joshua. Prior to that, the beginning of the set, we heard Wynton Marsalis, the spiritual side of Wynton Marsalis. We opened with the voice of Bishop Shirley Caesar, I Hear a Knocking, a Hymn, Processional, and Awakening. Next up, we're going to hear from Kenny Burrell from his Blue Moves album. He's going to do a thing called Don't Cry, Baby.

0: 57 minutes after the hour of 6 a.m. or 6:57 a.m. That was Kenny Burrell from his Blue Moods album. We heard the following: Don't Cry, Baby, Strictly Confidential, All of You, and Perception. Now, I'd like you to stay tuned for this important announcement.
1: 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A local or regional artist opens the show with a jam session that will follow. The Red Satin Jazz Band on the third Wednesday of every month. Showtime is 8 p.m. The Jurgensen Center on the campus of the University of Connecticut in Storrs presents Grammy Award-winning guitarist Pat Metheny in concert on Friday, September 25th. 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The annual tribute for Ron Lawrence to support music programming in the West Hills community of New Haven takes place at the Great Lawn at the West Hills Stream Academy, 311 Valley Street in New Haven, on Sunday, September 27th from 2 to 7 p.m. This afternoon, music features an all-star lineup that will celebrate the life and musicianship of the late Ron Lawrence. Scheduled to appear are Alex Bouillon, Keely Minucci, Jay Rowe, Najee, Timmy Maya, Mary Meadows, Lamone, and others. Proceeds from the event will support music programming for youth in music theory, music programming, sound recording, and music lessons. The gates open up at 2 p.m. and the show starts at 4, and attendees are encouraged to bring their own lawn chairs and blankets. There will be food trucks and beverage services available on the sites. No coolers are allowed. For more information, it's www.stillintheville.com. The Town of Milford presents the inaugural Jazz in Downtown program presented by the Milford Arts Council and other leading sponsors on Saturday, October 3rd, starting at 10 a.m. and concluding at 10 p.m. in various parts of Milford's downtown. This event provides an immersive experience of the arts and culture of Milford through its downtown, featuring strolls through historic neighborhoods, boutiques, shops, regional arts and crafts, and more, all the while being embraced by live jazz music at several stages set up in downtown Milford. This culminates in a tribute concert to Ella Fitzgerald and Louis Armstrong. Partial lineup for the program's event include Jay Rowe, Etienne Charles, Sakai Curtis, the Galvanized Jazz Band, Benny Benick II, Alicia Olatuja, Jimmy Green, the Brass Queen, Wycliffe Gordon, Tina Fabrique, Trio Brasileiro, Chino Pons, and many others. For more information, contact the Milford Art Council at 203-878-6647 or online at www.milfordarts.org or www.jazzindowntown.org. 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

7:02 in the a.m. I wanted to get that out to the public because it's very important that you are aware of the activity going on in our area. 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It is indeed 7:03 now, and you are listening to The Best in Jazz. I'm Herman, your host. 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Next up, we're going to hear from another Detroit native, Barry Harris, from his Breaking It Up album. He's going to do Stranger in Paradise.

24 minutes after the hour of 7 a.m., you're listening, of course, to The Best in Jazz. I'm Herman, your host. That was Barry Harris from his Breaking It Up album. We heard the following. Stranger in Paradise. SRO, a Barry Harris composition. Ornithology, a Charlie Parker composition. Bluesy, another Barry Harris composition, and Passport, a Charlie Parker composition. Prior to that, we heard another Detroit native, Kenny Burrell, at the top of the set. He gave us from his Blue Moods album, in case anybody missed that. He gave us the following, Don't Cry, Baby, Strictly Confidential, All of You, and Perception. Next up, we're going to hear from John Coltrane and Duke Ellington. They're going to do the Duke Ellington composition, In a Sentimental Mood.

I wanted to get Duke's rendition of that particular note after he took his foot off of the pedal. Duke Ellington, John Coltrane. Duke's composition In a Sentimental Mood, followed by My Little Brown Book, written, of course, by Billy Strayhorn. Next up, we're going to hear from Herbie Hancock from his Imagine album. He's going to do a Bob Dylan composition entitled The Times They Are A-Changin'.

7:51 in the AM, Herbie Hancock from the Imagine Project. We heard two selections. One, The Times They Are Changing, of course, written by Bob Dylan, and the other, Imagine, written, of course, by John Lennon. I want to thank the callers that called earlier. I really appreciate my astute listeners. I also appreciate that they appreciate what I'm doing. Next up, we're going to hear from Thelonious Monk from his Big Band Quartet in Concert album. He's going to do a thing called Evidence.

8:06 in the a.m. Thelonious Monk, big band in concert. The selection Evidence. For people that don't know, and I'm going to mention it, the Thelonious was astute enough to leave the arrangement of that entire concert into the hands of Hal Overton. And he should be given a little credit for that as well. Evidence, the name of the selection. Next up, we're going to hear from Diane Reeves from a Little Moonlight album. She's going to do Lullaby of Broadway.

Lullaby of Broadway, Loads of Love, and the Cole Porter tune, I Concentrate on You. Before we go any further, I would like you to listen to the angelic voice of our jazz coordinator with her important message.

0: Hey, let me ask you a question. What kind of jazz do you listen to? Something like this? Or how about this? And well, you know, jazz comes in all forms, shapes, sounds, and styles. And you can listen to a nice variety of jazz here on WRTC, Monday through Friday. Let me introduce you to our D-Jazzers.
1: 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Thank you.
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8: I would be remiss if we didn't do a promo by our jazz coordinator, Lorna Diane. Next up, we're going to hear from the Gerald Wilson Orchestra, the album entitled In My Time. He's going to do a thing called Loma Linda.

Gerald Wilson Orchestra. The album entitled In My Time. We heard Lomelin, Musette, and of course the Miles Davis composition, So What. Steve is in the house, and I'm going to give him his props. But before we go, I want to move on to the next selection. Clifford Brown, Max Roach, and the All-Stars are going to give us a Johnny Coles composition called Coronado, and I am going to thank you for the privilege of your time. Here now, Coronado.

on a night, going to visit little girls who never do things right. 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

Okie dokie. That was Albert Hammond. Remember him? He did the song, I believe it was It Never Rains in Southern California, I think he did that. Well, anyway, he did that one that you just heard. I'm a Train, as you may have figured out the name of that song. Music from 1974, Albert Hammond here on WRTC. And let's just tell you what you've been listening to here before Albert Hammond. Don't have an exact date on this, but it's from the 70s, from the Irish kind of folk group, let's call them Horse Lips, from their third release. The album was called Dance Hall Sweethearts, and we heard the song Blind Man. Music from Horse Lips. Before that, from 1979, Rupert Holmes from Partners in Crime, Him. Maybe you remember that one. Before that, from 1989, nice rendition, Little Wing. Group was called Concrete Blonde. And we started a set of music off there from 1987. That old crooner, Chris Isaak, Waiting for the Rain to Fall. And no rain today, thank goodness, but they are talking about that, they've been revved up about it for the last couple days here. Coastal storm coming in later this week. They still don't know exactly it's going to affect us. It's going to be a big one, a small one, or it may just go out to sea. But that will not be until, I guess, later on Friday, and especially on Saturday. But we're going to get some wind later on this week, too. So, really, fall is here. By the way, fall begins, I believe, around this evening at 8 o'clock. So you could kind of say it's the first day of fall here in southern New England. Felt it this morning coming into the studio. It was quite chilly with a little breeze going out there. And I see the construction workers working on this new building that's quite adjacent to our studio here. And they're all bundled up in their hoodies and stuff, so it's a little chilly on top of that building there with the northeast wind blowing. But it's nice and warm in here in good old WRTC. Hey, this is Phil and Steve here for my friend Melissa here on Genuine Radio. Always a pleasure to be doing this. And you've got any comments, suggestions, requests, you know the phone here at 860-297-2450, 860-297-2450. Would love to hear from you, as you usually do. You guys always do chime in here on this program, and it's great that you do that. So I look forward to your calls. Okay, let's get back to the turntables. Let's go back to 1977 for this. The group is called Gentle Giant. And the song is called 2 Weeks in Spain. Music from Gentle Giant here on 89.3 WRTC.

Now you're all wondering, who the heck was that? Well, that is the group IF from number two. I guess meaning that's their second release. Music from IF. The song was called A Song from Elsa. For Elsa, 3 days before her 25th birthday. Music from the group IF here on WRTC. Good morning to you. Let's just briefly go backwards, tell you what you've been listening to. 1973 music from Rory Gallagher from Tattoo, A Million Miles Away. Before that one, from 69, we did a little Humble Pie from Town and Country. We heard the song Take Me Back. Started a set of music off with Gentle Giant from The Missing Piece, 2 weeks in Spain. 10 o'clock here at WRTC. Good morning. Phil and Steve here for Melissa. And thank you for the calls and requests. They are coming in. And let's get to them. We can always count on our friends at the Up and Smoke Soup Sandwich Lounge in Sunset Beach, North Carolina. As I always say, if you're down in that area, just follow the signs because they are all over the place to that place. They are great listeners to always tune in. And so they made a couple of suggestions here this morning. So let's get to their first one. And if you feel left out, you can be the second request that I play. 860-297-2450. 860-297-2450. But let's get back to work. Let's go back to 1973. You've heard it before, but it's a great song. Music from the Allman Brothers here on WRTC Hartford.

And we gave you the whole 13 minutes of Shine On You Crazy Diamond, parts 1 through 5. We heard music from, of course, Pink Floyd here on WRTC. Good morning. That's from Wish You Were Here. Music from 1975, Pink Floyd. Great, great group of song, cut of music there. Fantastic music from Pink Floyd. Before that, let's back up, tell you what you've been listening to here. We played a few long ones, so we didn't play a lot, but we played some good ones, I think. Kurt from Playville called up and wanted to know, what was that I played? And we always love to have listeners do that, to call in and say that was great, or whatever, or that stunk, or whatever. But on the contrary, Kurt said that was a great cut of music. So we played, that was Frigid Pink, as I explained to him, from 1970. And that song was called Boozin' Blues, music from Frigid Pink. That's from their first release, first album back in 1970. All right, Kurt, and thank you very much for the call. Before that, from 1968, from the worst of Jefferson Airplane, music from Jefferson Airplane. The song was called Martha. And we started a set of music off there by request for those crazy kids down there in Sunset Beach, North Carolina. Music from the Allman Brothers, 1973, from Brothers and Sisters, of course, the song Jessica. Thank you very much for tuning in here this morning. Nice to hear from your calls, and glad you're listening out there. It's fantastic that you do that. Got a program reminder for you. 2 weeks from today, we are going to be doing the Moody Blues. And I forgot to mention this earlier here, so I'm going to say it out there right now, that if you would like to chime in and tell me how many hours of the Moody Blues you'd like me to play, you can say 1 hour, 2 hour, or the full 3 hours between 9 and 12. And I can very easily play 3 hours of the Moody Blues for you. But it is that time. It is my last show 2 weeks from today. And I always like to sign off with the Moody Blues. So you can give me your input. If you'd like to hear 1 hour, 2 hours, or the full show with Moody Blues, just dial me up here at 860-297-2450. Would love to hear your suggestion on how to proceed for the show from 2 weeks this morning here on Genuine Radio. And by the way, this is Phil and Steve here for Melissa on Genuine Radio. Another point I would like to bring up is that we have our fundraiser coming up here at WRTC. Oh no, don't change the dial. Don't cringe at that, because we only ask you for 2 weeks out of the 52-week year here. We go on the air, and it's our fundraiser to keep the equipment fresh and all the other things that go with keeping kind of a major market radio station on the air here. As you know, we are non-commercial. We don't play any commercials. We don't get any funding from any place. Yes, the university here does pay for some things, but most of the things that happen here are courtesy of your donations here at WRTC. So they are very much appreciated. And it's only for 2 weeks. It begins October 10th. And as I was driving in here this morning, I was thinking, if this ever became an NPR radio station, as a lot of the university radio stations are kind of subsidized by to keep them on the air, chances are the programming, most of the programming that you hear here on WRTC would be bye-bye. So you never want this station to become an NPR station. And one way you can do that is to help us out during our fundraiser, which begins on October 10th. We appreciate it very much. You guys are always very generous. I know, you know, things are up, prices are up. We all know that, and I'm sure prices are up here to keep a radio station in the Hartford area market on the air here. We pay all the fees just like any radio station does. To play music and other unrelated things that I'm not aware of. I'm just a
fill-in DJ here. So anyway, there's a lot goes into keeping a radio station on the air here. By the way, we're in the Hartford, New Britain market here. Technically, we are 54th in the country out of 300 radio markets here in the Connecticut area here. So we do service potentially many hundreds of thousands of people here. So a lot of people do hear us. Most people never call a radio station, but if you'd like to help us out, we would appreciate it. You can do that anytime, by the way. Just go on our website and you'll see where you can do that. Or you can wait for the festivities to commence on October 10th. So that's just in a couple weeks. Okay, and I also want to acknowledge Elaine driving around out there in Winsted, Connecticut. I know you can get us in parts of Winsted. I'm not sure what part she was in, but she said we were coming in fairly well. And that's a pretty good signal range here for WRTC up in the Northwest Hills of Connecticut. So thanks, Elaine, for calling us up here. Okay. What's going on here? Let's get back to music. That's why we are here. Again, 860-297-2450. Since we just played some Pink Floyd, I like to squeeze this one cut in over the summer when I'm here. So we just played some, so I figured we'll do one more Pink Floyd. So let's go back to 1973. Let's listen to those magnificent wails of Claire Torrey. This is called The Great Gig in the Sky. Music from Pink Floyd here on 89.3 WRTC Hartford.

Wow, some nice stuff there. Going back to 2007, okay, 2007, artist is Ryan McGarvey from Forward in Reverse is the name of the LP, and we heard the song Joyride. Great suggestion from those folks down in Sunset Beach at the Up and Smoke Soup Sandwich Lounge. Thank you very much for bringing this artist to my attention. I don't know everything. I've never really heard of him, but, it sounded great. So we'll check him out in the future here. Music from Ryan McGarvey here on WRTC. And let's go back about, holy moly, almost pulled a Melissa about 45 minutes ago. Let's tell you what you've been listening to here before Ryan McGarvey. Great song from 1975, Journey. Their first release, very first album, we heard the song Of a Lifetime. That was music from Journey. Before that, another great song, I think, music from Queensryche, from, I believe it's 1990, from Empire, Silent Lucidity. Before that, 68, music from their greatest hits. 1968, music from the Chambers Brothers, Are You Ready? Before that, greatest hits released back in 1965. Music from the Kinks, So Tired of Waiting for You. Before that,

800-297-2450. Okie dokie. Program reminder coming up at 12 o'clock is Jim. Jim comes in here with the Jukebox Kid. let me see what that says here. I screw this up all the time here. I'm sorry about that. I'm, you know, pretty old. Let's see. We got the feedback loop. JP, the Jukebox Poet, is here at 12 o'clock. I just call him Jim. Jim's here at noon to play a great mix of rock. So stay tuned for Jim at noon. And he's going to do an extra hour to help out J-Dub's Afternoon Delight, or, of course, longtime host Jeff Weisselberg. Jeff will be in at 4 o'clock this afternoon. So a great six-hour lineup here on WRTC. All right. Let's get back to work. Let's get back to the turntables. Turntable 2 queued and ready to go. 2024 music from this album. Beautiful, heavy, purple-colored album. Very, very heavy vinyl. Quality vinyl, I would say. Music from Joe Bonamassa here on 89.3 WRTC.

Okie dokie. There we go. That's music from a group called Little John from 1972. That's their album Up and Down. We heard the title cut, Up and Down. Music from Little John from 72 here on WRTC. Right before that, we did another little group. Let's call them Little Village. I believe they're a local group from Connecticut. That particular album was recorded that I played in East Hartford, Connecticut. Music from Little Village. We heard the song Funky Jubilee, and that was from 1977. And then we started said music off there. We did a couple from Joe Bonamassa from Live at the Hollywood Bowl. We heard Prisoner, and we heard Ball Peen Hammer. 11:46 here on WRTC. And as a program reminder for you, 2 weeks from today, we will be doing, it looks like, a full 3 hours of the Moody Blues, the way I can tell, as we have some more phone calls that do come in here and say otherwise. But the majority of people that I've been talking to here this morning say, yes, do the whole 3 hours. So I guess that's what we'll do 2 weeks from this morning, starting at 9 a.m. And there will be not much chatter or talking between it. We'll just, I think what we'll do is we'll just let the music play and see what happens. Okay? Is that fair enough? So looks like 3 hours of the Moody Blues coming up in 2 weeks. That will be my last summer fill-in here for my friend Melissa here on Genuine Radio. And it's been a great summer. Been here, coming in here since, middle of May. And it's fantastic to be able to come in here and actually operate a radio station here in the Hartford area for a full 3 hours. So that's a pretty unique opportunity to be able to do that. So I do say thank you to the staff and management here at WRTC for making this happen, letting it happen, and hopefully they'll let me in here one more time 2 weeks from today. Thank you very much for the calls. Thank you very much for listening out there. So let's conclude our activities here. Of course, on the turntables, we did one Chambers Brothers song earlier here this morning, but I thought this would be a good way to end up the show here this morning on Genuine Radio. Of course, Melissa back with you next Tuesday morning. So let's go back to the turntables. Two is cued, set to go. Let's go back to 1968. Time for me to go. Time has come today. Music from the Chambers Brothers here on 89.3 WRTC, Hartford, Connecticut, USA. Thank you so much for listening. Jim is up next, and I will talk to you in 2 weeks. Steve Strini, by the way, signing off.

Poco, Indian Summer. It's funny, Indian Summer. Indian Summer is a concept that I never quite wrapped my head totally around because it doesn't really mean anything literally. I guess it's like warm weather after the first frost. We haven't gotten to the first frost yet, but I was thinking this morning, today is the very, very first day of autumn, or as Steve, Phil and Steve tells me, as of 8 p.m. tonight. So, okay, it's going to happen sometime today, and I probably won't be paying attention when it does. But today is the first day of autumn. And the funny thing about summer is you look at summer when it first begins, and it seems like a relative eternity. And you have one of those first great days, and it's like, wow, it's just all going to be great for the next quarter of the year. And then before you know it, it is done. So we look back on summer 2026. I hope for most people it was generally positive. Nothing is always totally positive, but I was just reflecting on those types of ideas this morning. And of course, this is JP the Jukebox Poet. This is another installment of the feedback loop for the 22nd of September for you completists who are binge listening. All right. What did we hear? We heard Poco, Indian Summer, of course, Paul Cotton tune. Before that, we heard War, Summer, Blue Cheer, of course, one of the heavier versions of Eddie Cochran's Summertime Blues. And we started out with the reminiscings of Mr. John Prine, Summer's End by John Prine. Okay, up next, what do we got? We got... Oh, for the Burgermeister, he wanted to hear some Yardbirds, White Summer, Mr. Jimmy Page.

0: What would Husker do? Well, if it were today, they would be saying goodbye to summer. Celebrated summer from the Living End. Great, great tune. It's I know I mention this often. I always get a kick out of what comes up on the Spinitron for the albums that some of these things come up. Of course, Spinitron does identify correctly the record as a track from Husker Du's Living End. It also has, like, it looks like some sort of Spanish hardcore compilation, Esto Es Hardcore. So I don't know a lot about Spanish hardcore, but if I would love to do a show with someone who does sometime. Well, there you go. Before that, the great Stevie Wonder, I Never Dreamed You'd Leave in Summer. Before that, a folky number. We try not to get too maudlin here and too sentimental. I always thought of like Husker Du as like distorted, cranked folky. So we'll put Dave Mallet into the folky vibe. We heard Summer of My Dreams. That was from the Iron Horse in Northampton. Before that, of course, the Yardbirds, particularly Jimmy Page doing White Summer. Really cool kind of Eastern vibe instrumental by Mr. Page. Let's see. Up next, how about some Clash?
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0: Mr. Jimmy Cliff. Harder They Come, of course. If you haven't heard that, I don't know where you've been. That's probably Jimmy Cliff's best-known tune, and it's a great one. It's a great one. Before that, of course, by Mr. Jimmy Cliff, we heard a cover version of The Clash's Guns of Brixton. Awesome version with horns. Really, really love that. And previous to that, of course, the original Guns of Brixton. Interesting thing about that is in the film Harder They Come, Jimmy Cliff plays a character named Ivan, and The Clash kind of captures a bit of that story in their original tune, Guns of Brixton. Sitting here at Trinity College, I am reminded that too many years ago here at Cine Studio, I had seen the film Harder They Come with Jimmy Cliff, and that being quite an important experience in my life. Pretty much in this country, reggae was kind of underground then. If you heard it, you heard it on college radio, like now. Like, if you want to be adventurous and listen to good music, you absolutely need to listen to college and community radio. But I think outside of, like, you know, West Indian groups, really reggae had not hit the scale that it would become, you know, with the perpetual popularity of greats like Bob Marley. That was an interesting and fun time of my youth. Before that, let's see, a few from The Clash, London Calling. We heard, of course, Guns of Brixton, Four Horsemen, and That Is the Wrong Umboyo. Up next, actually, I'm going to be playing like a few 50s stuff from Elvis Presley. And the reason why, September 22nd is a kind of a significant day. September 22nd, 1958 was the day that the king shipped out from Brooklyn to go to West Germany to serve in the U.S. Armed Forces. You don't see that type of thing too much anymore. You know, Elvis wanted to pay back what the United States had given him, and he absolutely did that in his own way. It's funny though, I had to re-verify my facts, but because I thought that Elvis might have joined the army on September 22nd, that is not correct. I checked myself, and that's a message to everybody who, like, reposts things without checking themselves. It takes about 10 or 15 seconds these days to check whether something is fact or fiction. And I encourage you to check whether it's fact, especially if you believe it, because sometimes the news is not so straightforward. Sometimes the news is not what we want to hear, and sometimes the news is not necessarily aligned with our beliefs. Let's leave it at that. Okay, the king, Mr. Elvis Presley.
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Elvis the King, I Was the One from Studio B, recorded in Studio B, Nashville, Tennessee. Before that, of course, we heard a few from the great Sun Sessions from Memphis. Baby Let's Play House, Good Rockin' Tonight, and Baby Let's Play House and Good Rockin' Tonight, commemorating Elvis's departure for the U.S. Army. Sort of a remarkable time. But let's make it legal first before we keep yakking. WRTC Hartford, 1 minute after the hour, if you're in a different time zone. Anywho, today's feature, and I'm going to play a few more tunes before that, but for our LP feature today, with vinyl, with all the cracks and pops, although my vinyl is pretty clean, not a lot of cracks and pops on my vinyl. But, a two-sided type of flat disc. I'm going to be playing a kind of underrated record. Those folks who know that this is a great record. But I don't think it really did particularly well in the charts, either here or in the UK. I'm talking about Rough Mix with Pete Townsend and Ronnie Lane. We will discuss that in a few, of course. Go on, and we will play some James McMurtry before, and I'll get things set up.

James McMurtry, Painting by Numbers from Too Long in the Wasteland. Great, great LP. And you could hear producer John Mellencamp kind of shouting in the back on that one. Really, really kind of interesting guy. I think I read that that record peaked at number 125 on the Billboard chart. So whatever, you know, there's quality and there's quantity. And James McMurtry is certainly a bit of an outsider, but not too far. I mean, I think over time people have realized that quite the wordsmith, like his old man James. Before that, we heard Talking at the Texaco, and we started off with I'm Not From Here, I Just Live Here. Okay, for our LP feature today, we are going to be doing Ronnie Lane, Pete Townshend, Rough Mix, 1977. I'm going to run down what we're going to hear, and at halftime we'll do a bit of a critique and commentary on what we just listened to. Interesting, you know, I'm a bit obsessive when I undust some of these old LPs, whether it's side one or side two or side A or side B, which is a little bit less common. This one is even less common because this one is divided into mix one and mix two, which may be the first and last LP I'll play that has that kind of designation. Don't know. But what are we going to hear? We're going to hear My BB Gives It Away, Nowhere to Run, Rough Mix, Annie, Keep Me Turning, and Cat Melody. Rough Mix, Pete Townshend and Ronnie Lane.

0: Side one, or as Ronnie Lane and Pete Townsend called it, mix one of Rough Mix. We heard, well, what did we hear? We heard Cat Melody, Keep Me Turning, Annie, Rough Mix, the title track, an instrumental, Nowhere to Run, and My Baby Gives It Away. And looking here, there's really quite a remarkable roster of Brits on this particular LP. John Entwistle, Mel Collins, Rabbit Bundrick, Ian Stewart, Eric Clapton, Boz Burrell, Charlie Watts. Well, if that isn't enough, and Henry Spinetti. Henry Spinetti counts. He certainly was a most competent sideman over in the UK at the time as well. There's a lot of Henry Spinetti lovers, even though he wasn't as big of a star. Really kind of an interesting record. Not so much straight-ahead rock, mixing it up a little bit. Maybe more kind of a folk rock vibe, although not a U.S., and in the sense of a U.S., not really that country-ish, but a bit of kind of British Isle kind of things happening there, in my opinion. But whatever that's worth. Okay, well, I'll tell you what. We're going to be here listening to Mix 2, Side 2, but let me get started. I will play something from the Saturday Evening Post, and I love the Saturday Evening Post because it gives me an opportunity to get out my meerschaum pipe and to light it up and put on my slippers here by the WRTC stone fireplace this time of year. And it also gives me time to flip the disc. We will flip the disc, we will get on with it, and we will be back momentarily.
1: From the Saturday Evening Post, this is the Post Perspective for September 22nd. Today in 1893, the first American-made gas-powered automobile appeared on an American street in Springfield, Massachusetts. It was the Duryea Motor Wagon, built by Frank and Charles Duryea, constructed on the chassis of a horse-drawn buggy and powered by a 4-horsepower single-cylinder engine. Frank was the first to take the wheel. He managed to move 600 feet down the street before a problem with a 2-speed transmission stopped the vehicle. He got the car working again, and later that day, the brothers traveled over half a mile. Writing for the Post years later, Charles Duryea gave 2 reasons why only a handful of mechanics worked to create the automobile. First, there was simply no public demand for such an invention. Second, the idea of an automobile was considered just foolish. When Duryea invited the editor of a Springfield newspaper for a ride, the editor declined, saying that it wouldn't be proper for a man in his position to be seen in an automobile. There's more from the Post at SaturdayEveningPost.com.
0: Well, there you go. Next time you're stuck in traffic, blame the Duryea brothers from Springfield. Yeah, see, you get to learn something here whether you like to or not. Side two of Rough Mix.

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0: Well, it doesn't matter, like, how often I hear that record. Every time I hear it, I really enjoy it. That's Rough Mix. Pete Townsend, Ronnie Lane from 1977. What did we hear? We heard Till the Rivers All Run Dry, Hard to Hang On To, Street in the City, April Fool, and Misunderstood. Yeah, a bit of a change of pace from, you know, some of the Small Faces and Faces stuff that Ronnie had done. And, of course, The Ooh with Mr. Townsend. Need I say more? Okay. Yeah, well, that's quite enough. I'm going to go back to my normally scheduled events here, and we're going to hear a little bit more roots rock.
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to the sky. She never asked, she knew I'd been hanging with my wilder friends, looking for some other way to fly.

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My sweet wife was my best friend, but I traded that for cocaine and a whole.

The Byrds from Sweetheart of the Rodeo. Nothing Was Delivered, a song by, of course, Robert Zimmerman. Oh, we haven't gotten around to playing any Robert Zimmerman yet today, but hopefully we will. Time is a ticking. We only have, 20 odd minutes left, but we'll fill it with quality, I assure you. Before, from a Sweetheart of the Rodeo, before that, of course, Don't Miss Your Water. Listening to those tracks, it's funny, somebody years ago told me I ought to check out Sweetheart of the Rodeo. I think I was probably in high school then. I was a Byrds fan already, but I was a Byrds fan in the 80s, so you had to kind of go back and dig that stuff out. And wow, that stuff was like really, really hardcore country for me at the time. I didn't quite know what to make of it. Well, I know what to make of it now because it's part of the soundtrack of my life, I suppose. But that absolutely made an impression on me. First time I heard it, it was kind of jarring, should I say. And of course, a good way. And along the more predictable country roots, of course, we heard New Speedway Boogie, Grateful Dead from Working Man's Dead, Mississippi Half Step, Mississippi Uptown, Mississippi Half Step Uptown Toodaloo, Grateful Dead from Wake of the Flood, I believe, and we started with The Pride of Cucamonga, Mr. Phil Lesh from Mars Hotel. And before that, we'll talk about hardcore country. Jamie Johnson, Between Jennings and Jones, and High Cost of Living. And listening to that, too, if you are going to write a country song that's called High Cost of Living, High Cost of Living ain't nothing next to the cost of living high, man, the money is already in the bank. You know, that's a good country title. If I could pronounce it correctly, you know, I start talking too quickly and I get lost in the rubble. Nonetheless, J-Dub will be running a little late today. I'd already gone out and tried to pacify some of his groupies that often wait at 3 o'clock for him to show up. But I assured them that I would be doing my best to play some jazz between 3 and 4-ish when he makes his magnificent entry. So I will be switching gears around 3 o'clock. But until then, how about the Beach Boys?

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0: WRTC Hartford to make it legal. Yeah, well, it's just about time to wrap up another episode of the Feedback Loop. I hope you like the eclectic mix we played today on the show. I certainly did. What did we hear last set? Of course, from Boomer Story, The Great Rikuter, Crowbot Chicken. Before that, from Honest Dollar, a few from Connecticut Fave and RBQ, Never Take the Place of You, When I Get Back Home, and the Batman theme. Great, great stuff from NRBQ. I'll tell you what, I'm going to take a break here. I'm going to cue up some jazz and shift gears a bit.
1: 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The Illicit Brewery of Manchester presents the Hartford Jazz Orchestra on Mondays from 7:30 to 9:30 p.m. The Hungry Tiger in Manchester presents Michael Palin's Other Orchestra on Tuesdays from 8 to 10 p.m. Sarah's on Park Restaurant in Bloomfield presents Myron and the Jam Fam Trio on Tuesdays from 6 to 9 p.m. Jazz Wednesdays take place at Black Eyed Sally's in downtown Hartford. 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Sicily Cold Fired Pizza in Middletown presents Solo Jazz Pianist on Wednesdays from 6 to 9 p.m. Various jazz duos or trios on Thursdays from 6:30 to 9:30 p.m. The Flying Monkey Grill and Bar in Newington presents Contemporary Jazz and R&B with keyboardist Mike Childs and Friends on Thursdays. 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Carmine's Bar, Grill, and Stage in East Hartford presents Paisley's All-Star Jazz Invitational Series once a month on Tuesdays from 7:30 to 10:30. A local or regional artist opens the show with a jam session that will follow. The Red Satin Jazz Band on the third Wednesday of every month. 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The annual tribute for Ron Lawrence to support music programming in the West Hills community of New Haven takes place at the Great Lawn at the West Hills Stream Academy, 311 Valley Street in New Haven, on Sunday, September 27th from 2 to 7 p.m. This afternoon, music features an all-star lineup that will celebrate the life and musicianship of the late Ron Lawrence. Scheduled to appear are Alex Bouillon, Keely Minucci, Jay Rowe, Najee, Timmy Maya, Mary Meadows, Lamone, and others. Proceeds from the event will support music programming for youth in music theory, music programming, sound recording, and music lessons. The gates open up at 2 p.m. and the show starts at 4, and attendees are encouraged to bring their own lawn chairs and blankets. There will be food trucks and beverage services available on the sites. No coolers are allowed. For more information, it's www.stillintheville.com. The town of Milford presents the inaugural Jazz in Downtown program presented by the Milford Arts Council and other leading sponsors on Saturday, October 3rd, starting at 10 a.m. and concluding at 10 p.m. in various parts of Milford's downtown. This event provides an immersive experience of the arts and culture of Milford through its downtown, featuring strolls through historic neighborhoods, boutiques, shops, regional arts and crafts, and more, all the while being embraced by live jazz music at several stages set up in downtown Milford. This culminates in a tribute concert to Ella Fitzgerald and Louis Armstrong. Partial lineup for the program's event include Jay Rowe, Etienne Charles, Sakai Curtis, the Galvanized Jazz Band, Benny Bennett II, Alicia Olatuja, Jimmy Green, the Brass Queen, Wycliffe Gordon, Tina Fabrique, Trio Brasileiro, Chino Pons, and many others. For more information, contact the Milford Art Council at 203-878-6647 or online at www.milfordarts.org or www.jazzindowntown.org. These are just a few of the many jazz programs and events taking place in the greater Hartford area. All events are subject to change, and we ask that you be safe and responsible when attending the functions mentioned from everyone here at 89.3 FM WRTC.

JP, the jazz poet, in for Mr. JW. What did we just hear? Man, the very, very funky B3 of Jimmy Smith. Sag shoots his arrow from the Root Down Live LP, 1972. Of course, personnel on that one, Jimmy Smith on B3, Paul Humphrey on drums, Wilton Felder on bass, and Arthur Adams on guitar. We started off this afternoon with track Mugshot by Russell Malone from Live at Jazz Standard Volume 2. Came out in 2007. We heard, of course, Russell Malone on guitar, Martin Bejarano on piano, Tassili Bond on bass, and Jonathan Blake on drums. Let's see. Up next, play some Jim Hall and Ron Carter. Actually, I think Ron Carter. I'd seen Ron Carter a number of years right next door here at the Vernon Center at Trinity College. So.

0: gee, it's hot.
1: Any old time there, Dave? 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
0: No. Not really hot. It's, I'm talking about the mental picture here. Never mind.

yeah, I hate to fade down the beautiful organ playing of Brian Auger doing a beautiful cover of Wes Montgomery's Bumpin' on Sunset. Thanks to JP, not only the jukebox poet, but today the jazz poet, covering for me till I could get here. But right now it is 4 o'clock straight up here at WRTC Hartford, and we're going to switch over from the feedback loop. I don't have any feedback for you. My only feedback would be that that was a wonderful 4 hours that JP did. And now it's time for Afternoon Delight. And look outside. It's a lovely day.

beautiful, beauteous. Ladies and gentlemen, good afternoon. It's 4:31 p.m. It's Tuesday, the 22nd of September, and today is technically the last day of summer. I do believe it becomes fall officially tonight at around 8 p.m. or 8:05 p.m., something like that. Welcome to an abbreviated version of J-Dub's Afternoon Delight. I am J-Dub, and I am delighted to be here with you. We started off with Bill Withers' Lovely Day. Herb Ellis and Friends, from a tribute to Emily Remler, the late guitarist. That tribute is called Just Friends. We heard two tunes, Brontosaurus Walk and Remily. Stanley Turrentine, saxophonist extraordinaire, from a compilation called Jazz Moods. Cool. Did Speedball. Then we heard guitarist Kenny Burrell doing his classic Midnight Blue, and we wrapped up that first half hour set with saxophonist Lou Donaldson doing Hog Maw. Thanks again to JP, the jukebox poet and the jazz poet, for sticking around for an extra hour doing some jazz from 3 to 4. He was rocking us from noon to 3, jazzed it up from 3 to 4. Much appreciated, and I'm here till 6 o'clock. And tonight, ladies and gentlemen, special treat. It's always special when Florencia is here for So Latin This Jazz. But she's on assignment tonight, and you and I and the world will have the pleasure of hearing the one and only Chris Coles filling in from 6 to 7:30 doing a Latin jazz show featuring a lot of Santana. It's going to be very cool. Check it out. All right, right now it's time for a little bit of Maceo. Hit it, Maceo.

I think the audience liked it. Yeah, they definitely liked it in Yokohama because that was recorded live. Let's run it down from the beginning of that set here at WRTC Hartford, 5 o'clock straight up on Tuesday, September 22nd, the day that summer officially turns to autumn as the leaves will turn to gold. We started off with Maceo Parker from Southern Exposure. He gave us a tune called Walking Home Together. Saxophonist Hank Moley from the Blue Note album Straight No Filter did a nice tune called Soft Impressions. Horace Silver, I took from a compilation called The Best of Horace Silver, and I didn't even realize it was going to be a live version, but that was an awesome version of Filthy McNasty, one of the greatest titles ever. And then we wrapped up that set with J.J. Johnson and Nat Adderley from Chain Reaction, a live album recorded in Yokohama, Japan. They did the tune Walkin', which was a staple of the Miles Davis repertoire in the early 60s. So many nice versions of that tune, Walkin'. This is J-Dub's Afternoon Delight. I'm here till 6 o'clock, after which it's a special treat tonight, ladies and gentlemen. Florencia is on assignment. Chris Coles, the one and only, will be filling in for her, covering 6 to 7:30, doing some Latin stuff with a whole mess of Santana. It's going to be wonderful. Check it out. Stick around. Tonight is Tuesday. As always, on Tuesdays, there are at least two fantastic free live things happening in the Hartford area. Myron Usman, who plays guitar and sings, Myron Usman and the Jam Fam, play on Tuesday nights at Sarah's on Park in Bloomfield. They play from 6 to 9. That's a nice Italian restaurant. Music's great. Check it out. He's got Bob Nolte on drums and Bob Laramie on bass. They're fantastic. I've heard them before. And tonight at the Hungry Tiger in Manchester, it's Michael Palin's Other Orchestra, a big band playing some contemporary arrangements of all kinds of great tunes. You want to check them out. And I, myself, will be checking them out tonight. They play from 8 to 10 tonight, Tuesday. Hungry Tiger, Michael Palin. And we here at WRTC got notice of a free jazz show taking place this Friday, September 25th, at the Wood Memorial Library and Museum, which is located at 783 Main Street in South Windsor. At 7 p.m. this Friday, baritone Jermaine Woodard Jr. brings his voice to South Windsor for an evening of pop, jazz, classical, and the Great American Songbook. He'll be joined by Susan Carroll on piano, John Giacci on drums, and Maurice Mo Thomas on upright bass. So check out Jermaine Woodard Jr. this Friday. It says that seating is limited. It's free seating, but you can reserve your seat at www.wmlm.org, and that stands for Wood Memorial Library Museum. So it's wmlm.org. Reserve your free seat there. All right, I got an hour left before Chris Coles takes over. Right now, we're going to take a little detour. Let's go to Cameroon, Africa.

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0: Yeah. 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Yeah. 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
1: Yeah.

0: 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Since I've been gone. Another little black boy with a dirty home. What are you trying to do? Steal my baby. Good God Almighty, what that won't happen today. Got to holler one more time, yo. Baby, don't leave me alone. Yeah. You want to hear? I hear somebody talking.
1: What?
0: Won't call my name. I keep on hearing him say, Junior. It's a dirty man, but I say, baby, please. Oh, Lord, don't leave me alone. Yeah. Take your time and think it over. You know that I love you so. 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

0: feel like snapping up. 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
1: Yeah.
0: I'm coming home this morning. Your low down crime won't make me say what I heard her say. She said, the devil. I said, but you're his wench too. I ain't got nobody, so you can get me. I don't love nobody else but you, Junior. I said, baby. I don't leave me alone. Yes, ma'am. I want to say this one more time. Oh, forget about it. I can't stand your low down old.

0: Hey, Junior.
1: Yeah, man.
0: What that monkey you had in that cage?
1: Man, my gal wanted to sell it. Let me tell you all about it. Me and my baby keep falling out. But let me tell you, Evan, here's what it's all about. She wanna sell my monkey.
0: Oh, my.
1: She wanna sell my monkey. She wanna sell my monkey. But that will never do.
0: You better get hip to yourself, man.
1: It used to be her.

0: Listen here, Junior. If I was you, I'd make her beg, steal, and borrow and bring it all home to you. Then she wouldn't have to sell your mother.
1: Oh, I see.
0: No, boy, I wouldn't let her sell it.
1: Are you sure? I just don't see it that way.
0: Now, if it was me, that would never do.
1: Oh, hush up, Alvin, and play your

From the Saturday Evening Post, this is the Post Perspective for September 22nd. Today in 1893, the first American-made gas-powered automobile appeared on an American street in Springfield, Massachusetts. It was the Duryea Motor Wagon, built by Frank and Charles Duryea, constructed on the chassis of a horse-drawn buggy and powered by a 4-horsepower single-cylinder engine. Frank was the first to take the wheel. He managed to move 600 feet down the street before a problem with a 2-speed transmission stopped the vehicle. He got the car working again, and later that day, the brothers traveled over 0.5 mile. Writing for the Post years later, Charles Duryea gave 2 reasons why only a handful of mechanics worked to create the automobile. First, there was simply no public demand for such an invention. Second, the idea of an automobile was considered just foolish. When Duryea invited the editor of a Springfield newspaper for a ride, the editor declined, saying that it wouldn't be proper for a man in his position to be seen in an automobile. There's more from the Post at SaturdayEveningPost.com.

Beautiful. Let's run it down quickly because I'm getting out of here pretty soon. 9 minutes left. As I told you, special treat tonight. Chris Coles will be in for Florencia, who's on assignment, and he's going to do some Latin stuff and a lot of Santana stuff, and you want to stay tuned. A rare treat to hear him on a Tuesday night. We heard Manu Dibango do Negro Palitanis. Junior Wells gave us three tracks from Come On in This House. Give Me One Reason, which is a cover of Tracy Chapman, Ships on the Ocean, and She Wants to Sell My Monkey. I love that title, She Wants to Sell My Monkey. Ramsey Lewis from Funky Serenity did a tune called Dreams. Johnny Griffin from Tough Tenors did Funky Flute, and Blue Mitchell from Blues on My Mind, a compilation, did Brother Ball. This is J-Dub. Jeff Weisselberg, J-Dub's Afternoon Delight. I'll be back next Tuesday from 3 to 6. God willing, and the creek don't rise as we head into the fall. This evening around 8 o'clock, changes from summer to fall. Don't forget those two things happening tonight. Myron Usman and the Jam Fam playing from 6 to 9 at Sarah's on Park in Bloomfield. And Michael Palin's other orchestra at the Hungry Tiger in Manchester. We're going to go out with a Fela Kuti tune. Chris will fade that when it's ready for him to take over at 6 o'clock. Don't forget, wherever you go, there you are. And in the immortal words of the late great Warren Zevon, enjoy every sandwich.

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1: Hi, this is Michael Carabello of Santana, the only percussionist in the Rock and Roll Hall of Fame, coming to you live from WRTC Hartford. 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

0: Some majestic stuff from Santana, 1972, the Caravan Sarai album. All the Love of the Universe, the great sound of Neil Schon and Carlos Santana with the dual guitars there. And, of course, Greg Raleigh on vocals, always my favorite vocalist in that band. And the same can be said for Journey, but we don't say much after the first three albums from that band. At any rate, you are tuned to WRTC in Hartford about 20 minutes, coming up on 20 minutes after 6 on a Tuesday evening. My name is Chris, sitting in for Florence. She is away on assignment tonight. So I'll be sitting in and doing a So Latin This Jazz. It's kind of like Greasy Tracks getting Latin a little bit. And we're going to be blowing out a bunch of Santana tonight. Some things you might be familiar with, some you might not. Hopefully you learn something new and get something interesting to put into your ear holes. Our phone number here in studio is 860-297-2450. 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I'm usually here on most Saturdays, 2:30 to 5:30, doing different stuff. But tonight, coming off the bench and happy to do so. Went back to the Festival album from 1977, Santana's seventh album with Let the Music Take You, Set You Free, a live version of the band. And it's kind of like one of those legendary concerts that people have bootlegs of, and you keep revisiting it and picking up new things. But August 18th, 1970, up at Tanglewood in Lenox, Mass., that was the summer that the amazing Bill Graham was booking the Music Shed and brought in all sorts of rock acts, including The Who, Chicago, Santana, and others. But we did Batuca and Se Acabo from Santana, Tanglewood, 1970. And you got to figure that was a little bit more than a year and a week or two after they turned some heads up at Woodstock and had the release of their debut album. So Batuca and Se Acabo from Santana up at Tanglewood in Lenox, Mass., August 18th, 1970. We're going to continue onwards now, going back to the Fillmore, 1968, as we start up this set. It's going to be a set of Santana doing others' music. They are known for covering quite a few different artists, quite a few different styles, and we're going to grab a few different interesting covers throughout their recording careers, starting off with a Willie Bobo tune. Classic from Willie Bobo, and of course Santana made it their own with, of course, fried neck bones and some home fries. 860-297-2450 here on WRTC Hartford.
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We go back to the third album, self-titled from Santana. Coming up on the anniversary, it came out September 24th, 1971. A cover of Gene Ammons' Jungle Strut. It was a set of Santana covers. I was going to throw Stormy in there, the old Classics 4 cover from Inner Secrets, 1978. Another Alex Litterwood vocal track. But figure we'll save that for another time. And obviously we lost Alex a few months ago. But we did get him on one track in that set of Santana doing covers. We went back to the Tanglewood appearance, August 18th, 1970, covering Fleetwood Mac, the great Peter Green track, Black Magic Woman, into Tito Puente's Oye Como Va, Santana at Tanglewood, 1970. A cover of Traffic's Dealer, Jim Capaldi track, going back to Inner Secrets, 1978, Dealer, into Carlos Santana's Spanish Rose. Another one from Inner Secrets. And that album was kind of poo-pooed by a lot of people. I thought it had some good moments. It got, I think, a little slick. It was where blues met rock, met fusion, met slickness in 78, if that's fair to say. But I thought there were some singularly good moments. Overall, not so much, but some nuggets, including a version of the Buddy Holly classic, Well All Right. We started things off with Fried Neck Bones and Some Home Fries, covering Willie Bobo, recorded at the Fillmore Auditorium, 1968, in San Francisco. Florence, out on assignment this week and next week. She'll be back in 2 weeks' time. My name's Chris, sitting in. I'll be back this coming Saturday. I'm thinking Pragen meets German type stuff. I'm not sure. I've got some things up my sleeve, but I'm not sure. But I invite you to join me this coming Saturday, 2:30 to 5:30 on Greasy Tracks, as we continue the saga. Speaking of which, this is program number 1516 here at RTC, and happy to be sitting in on So Latin This Jazz this evening here on WRTC in Hartford. Chloe Claire on air comes up at 7:30. James is in, filling in at 9 o'clock, so do stay tuned for that. A big upcoming current, could be current, but certainly this month, a big 50th to our buddy Maurice Robertson over at WWUH. Those who know, know. And Maurice is one of the keys to jazz in this whole area. And his Wednesday night show, absolutely dynamite, 9 to midnight. And then he goes OT with cool stuff. So happy 50th to our friend Maurice Robertson over at UH. As mentioned, I'll be back Saturday. Going to close out with, I think, a track that's largely overlooked in the Santana collection sorts. You know, when you look at the whole bank of music. And again, another vocalist slash piano player, keyboardist, Greg Raleigh, who I thought made their sound complete in the early days. Of course, they would change, as most bands do, but Greg Raleigh, just an amazing vocalist, and his keyboards were dead on, and did the same thing for the first two or three Journey albums before the He Who Should Not Be Mentioned was brought in on lead vocals when I lost complete interest. But we're going to leave with a final set, starting off with a great track featuring Greg Raleigh, and it's called Treat. As always, you can reach us here in the studio, 860-297-2450, via email at greasytracks@gmail.com. More info about what we do here at WRTCFM.com. We, of course, thank the tapers. Without them, we wouldn't be getting all this great live stuff. We thank the tapers. And always be quiet when you're in the taping section. We thank the tapers, the listeners, and our donors. Fundraising starts up October 10th for 2 weeks. So we hope that you'll help us out this year. And going to leave you with this one from
Tanglewood, August 18th, 1970. Beautiful, beautiful keyboard work from Greg Raleigh. Tuesday evening, and I hope you all fare well. Keep your heads up. Watch your six, and don't drink crap beer.

From the Saturday Evening Post, this is the Post Perspective for September 22nd. Today in 1893, the first American-made gas-powered automobile appeared on an American street in Springfield, Massachusetts. It was the Duryea Motor Wagon, built by Frank and Charles Duryea, constructed on the chassis of a horse-drawn buggy and powered by a 4-horsepower single-cylinder engine. Frank was the first to take the wheel. He managed to move 600 feet down the street before a problem with a 2-speed transmission stopped the vehicle. He got the car working again, and later that day, the brothers traveled over half a mile. Writing for the Post years later, Charles Duryea gave 2 reasons why only a handful of mechanics worked to create the automobile. First, there was simply no public demand for such an invention. Second, the idea of an automobile was considered just foolish. When Duryea invited the editor of a Springfield newspaper for a ride, the editor declined, saying that it wouldn't be proper for a man in his position to be seen in an automobile. There's more from the Post at SaturdayEveningPost.com.

You're listening to WRTC Hartford. This is Chloe Claire on air. Thank you for tuning in. That was Ride or Die by Duran Jones and The Indications. I hope you've been enjoying. We kicked off with Palace, which has been one of my favorite bands recently. I definitely recommend checking out their newest EP. After that, we did Mojave 3, which also I've been listening to a lot. And up next, I'm thinking we do some Lindsay Buckingham, if that sounds good to everyone. But yeah, feel free to call in and let me know if you're interested in hearing anything special. My playlist tonight, let's see. I have some Bruce Springsteen on deck, but that's kind of, you're always, I feel like, going to hear a little bit of Bruce on this set. But yeah, I'm going to be here until 9 p.m., so I hope you enjoy. You are listening to WRTC Hartford.